Young black Rambo, ride with the young black, ride with the young black Rambo, riding in the Lambo, gun pack ammo, riding in the Lambo, young black Rambo, ride with

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1: 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The Black Rambo in a Lambo, I'm getting
2: okay.
1: Even.
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4: 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This is the Black Eyed Peas.
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I'm a salamander, short riff lover boy, causing grief with the bleeding eyes. I'm the turgid, fucked up little goat pissing on your fucking hill. And you can't shit me out, cause you can't catch me, cause you're so fat. 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

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I'm Morgan Freeman. I come master of neon angels. I'm the night chef. The eye doctor. Mr. Maserati. 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

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Like a woman. She's not from here, baby. She's from

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